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1: Cloudy skies for us tonight. Chance of a shower, risk of a thunderstorm. Winds will be gusting anywhere from 50 to about 80. They're sure to ease off tonight with a low down to 13. Sun and cloud on the way for us tomorrow. Slight chance of a shower. We'll see a high of 21. Sun and cloud on the way for us

0: clouds on Thursday and a high of 23.
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1: Cloudy skies for us tonight. Chance of a shower, risk of a thunderstorm. Winds will be gusting anywhere from 50 to about 80. They should ease off tonight with a low down to 13. Sun and cloud on the way for us tomorrow. Slight chance of a shower. We'll see a high of 21. Sun and cloud on the way for us on Thursday and a high of 23.
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1: Cloudy skies for us tonight. Chance of a shower, risk of a thunderstorm. Winds will be gusting anywhere from 50 to about 80. They should ease off tonight with a low down to 13. Sun and cloud on the way for us tomorrow. Slight chance of a shower. We'll see

0: A high of 21, sun and cloud on the way for us on Thursday, and a high of 23.
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0: 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Heck no. This ain't some Harlequin romance novel. 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
1: Cloudy skies for us tonight. Chance of a shower, risk of a thunderstorm. Winds will be gusting anywhere from 50 to about 80. They sure to ease off tonight with a low down to 13. Sun and cloud on the way for us tomorrow. Slight chance of a shower. We'll see a high of 21. Sun and cloud on the way for us on Thursday and a high of 23.
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1: Cloudy skies for us tonight. Chance of a shower, risk of a thunderstorm. Winds will be gusting anywhere from 50 to about 80. They should ease off tonight with a low down to 13. Sun and cloud on the way for us tomorrow. Slight chance of a shower. We'll see a high of 21. Sun and cloud on the way for us on Thursday and a high of 23.
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1: 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Susie Boggess. 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
0: 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Heck no. This ain't some Harlequin romance novel. This is party season. And the Murray Chrysler Westman 94.7 Star Fun Finder, powered by the co-ops of Westman, including Heritage, Hamiota, Neepawa, Gladstone, Valley View, Twin Valley, and Boundary Co-ops, is going to be the fuel to your community event party fire. 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
1: A mix of sun and cloud for us today. We'll see a high of 21 with a chance of a shower, and UV index is going to be 7. Partly cloudy tonight with a chance of a shower as well. Low down to 13. Sun and cloud on the way again tomorrow and a high of 24.
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1: A mix of sun and cloud for us today. We'll see a high of 21 with a chance of a shower, and UV index is going to be 7. Partly cloudy tonight with a chance of a shower as well. Low down to 13. Sun and cloud on the way again tomorrow and a high of 24.
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1: A mix of sun and cloud for us today. We'll see a high of 21 with a chance of a shower, and UV index is going to be 7. Partly cloudy tonight with a chance of a shower as well. Low down to 13. Sun and cloud on the way again tomorrow and a high of 24.
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94.7 Star acknowledges that we are on the traditional territories of Treaty Number 1 and Treaty Number 2 and the shared traditional lands of the Cree, Anishinaabewaki, Oji-Cree, Ocheti-Chikoan, and the homeland of Métis peoples. We respect the treaties that were made on this territory.

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1: A mix of sun and cloud for us today. We'll see a high of 21 with a chance of a shower, and UV index is going to be 7. Partly cloudy tonight with a chance of a shower as well. Low down to 13. Sun and cloud on the way again tomorrow and a high of 24.
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1: A mix of sun and cloud for us today. We'll see a high of 21 with a chance of a shower, and UV index is going to be 7. Partly cloudy tonight with a chance of a shower as well. Low down to 13. Sun and cloud on the way again tomorrow and a high of 24.
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1: A mix of sun and cloud for us today. We'll see a high of 21 with a chance of a shower, and UV index is going to be 7. Partly cloudy tonight with a chance of a shower as well. Low down to 13. Sun and cloud on the way again tomorrow and a high of 24.
2: Brandon Votes is updating the voters list for the municipal and school board elections, which will be held October 28th. 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
1: A mix of sun and cloud for us today. We'll see a high of 21 with a chance of a shower. And UV index is going to be 7. Partly cloudy tonight with a chance of a shower as well. Low down to 13. Sun and cloud on the way again tomorrow and a high of 24.
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1: 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Heck no. This ain't some Harlequin romance novel. This is party season. And the Murray Chrysler Westman 94.7 Star Fun Finder, powered by the co-ops of Westman, including Heritage, Hamiota, Neepawa, Gladstone, Valley View, Twin Valley, and Boundary Co-ops, is going to be the fuel to your community event party fire. 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
1: A mix of sun and cloud for us today. We'll see a high of 21 with a chance of a shower, and UV index is going to be 7. Partly cloudy tonight with a chance of a shower as well. Low down to 13. Sun and cloud on the way again tomorrow and a high of 24.
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1: 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I'm Faith Ella, the Brandon Chrysler Dodge Ram Star Fun Finder, fueled by La Coop Westman. Today, I'm at the Riverbank Discovery Center for Canada Day. There are so many vendors here. There are so many vendors here, from therapy dogs to kids dodgeball. It's so much fun, and it's all free to attend. I'll be here from 1 till 4 today. Stop by and say hello. I have a little booth set up right beside the City of Brandon trucks. It's a chilly day today, kind of, so make sure you wear your rain gear and bring an umbrella because it might rain on you. Also, traffic is really crazy, so make sure you get here with plenty of time and get redirected to where you need to be, because trust me, I almost was late myself. For 94.7 Star, I'm Faith.
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1: A mix of sun and cloud for us today. We'll see a high of 21 with a chance of a shower, and UV index is going to be 7. Partly cloudy tonight with a chance of a shower as well. Low down to 13. Sun and cloud on the way again tomorrow and a high of 24.
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it really got me thinking. 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
2: 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I'm Faith Hell with a Brandon Chrysler Dodge Ram Star Fun Finder fueled by the Coops Westman. I should start by saying Happy Canada Day to all our listeners. If you want something to do, come by the Riverbank Discovery Center.

0: I have a little booth set up with some music. Come say hello. We got lots to do here today, like bouncy castles for the kids, giant cup pong, like I can't even believe the size of those things, cornhole, sand pit, there's dogs walking around. Speaking of walking around, take a hike on over to the Riverbank Discovery stage to experience some indigenous culture music and dancing. If you're working up an appetite, that's totally fine because there are so many food trucks, from Ukrainian food to popcorn. The only downside is it's raining, but that doesn't matter. 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
1: A mix of sun and cloud for us today. We'll see a high of 21 with a chance of a shower, and UV index is going to be 7. Partly cloudy tonight with a chance of a shower as well. Low down to 13. Sun and cloud on the way again tomorrow and a high of 24.
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1: A mix of sun and cloud for us today. We'll see a high of 21 with a chance of a shower. And UV index is going to be 7. Partly cloudy tonight with a chance of a shower as well. Low down to 13. Sun and cloud on the way again tomorrow and a high of 24.
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0: 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Top down, cruising, just taking her easy. Heck no. This ain't some Harlequin romance novel. This is party season. And the Murray Chrysler Westman 94.7 Star Fun Finder, powered by the co-ops of Westman, including Heritage, Hamiota, Neepawa, Gladstone, Valley View, Twin Valley, and Boundary Co-ops, is going to be the fuel to your community event party fire. 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
1: Partly cloudy sky for us tonight. Chance of a shower, risk of a thunderstorm. We'll see a low down to 12. Tomorrow, sun and cloud and a high of 23. Chance of showers on the way Friday and a high of 21.
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1: Partly cloudy sky for us tonight. Chance of a shower, risk of a thunderstorm. We'll see a low down to 12. Tomorrow, sun and cloud and a high of 23. Chance of showers on the way Friday and a high of 21.
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